0: And you're on with Mario Courtney Lopez. Just a few songs away from Cordo sharing some more helpful back-to-school life hacks.
1: That's right. Got some fun back-to-school lunch hacks for you.
0: All right. Back with that in Cordo's Corner next.

0: Mario, Courtney Lopez, making a quick stop into Cordo's Corner for some more back-to-school help. What you got for us, honey?
1: Some fun back-to-school lunch hacks. So our daughter loves this. Frozen grapes. Mm. You freeze the grapes overnight and you toss them in the lunchbox. They'll keep everything cold and it'll turn into a sweet snack by lunch.
0: Yeah, that is a good move. I like that move.
1: Mm-hmm. You can also freeze juice boxes overnight to use as ice packs that will thaw into a cold drink by lunchtime.
0: Oh, smart.
1: Also, pack a DIY Lunchable in a muffin tin with compartments for crackers, cheese, and meats. Kids love assembling it themselves. They love IKEA.
0: Hmm.
1: And use a silicone muffin liner to keep wet items like applesauce or yogurt from leaking into the rest of your lunchbox. Nothing is worse than when the kids come home and stuff leaks and their lunch is disgusting. And finally, write a quick note on the outside of the banana peel and it will show up on the inside. Or you could just put in a note on paper.
0: Yeah, but the banana's kind of cool.
1: That is kind of cool.
0: That is cool.
2: Coming up. More Mario Lopez coming up.
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0: I'm Mario Courtney Lopez taking a quick look at the buzz to break down what we know about the sudden passing of actress Hayden Panettiere, of course known for her roles on Heroes and Nashville. News broke on Sunday that the actress was found unresponsive at an apartment complex in Greenville, South Carolina. Someone called 911. Emergency crews performed cardiac life support. She was pronounced dead at the scene. They say no foul play is suspected, though an investigation is ongoing. Autopsy is pending. Her father, Skip, called it an unimaginable loss and asked for privacy. Hayden was only 36 years old. I happen to know Hayden and her whole family, actually. Skip, her father, her mom, Leslie, even her brother, Jansen, who passed away himself at a very young age of 28. Such tragedy for the family. And they're such a nice family. She's been very vocal as of late with the struggles that she was going through. And she seemed to have turned a corner. But, oh, gosh, just, I don't know, just sometimes life catches up with you when you're not ready for it. But God bless Skip and Leslie and her daughter that she leaves behind, Kaya, and all the people that cared for her. She's going to be deeply missed.
1: Mario Lopez will be right back.
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0: tomorrow. Courtney Lopez, music rolls on. But first, new TikTok insults just dropped. Apparently, you do not want to be polyester. Gen Z has turned the word polyester into a slang insult for anything low quality or inauthentic. A trend you'll see popping up in memes and on TikTok and X. I kind of like this one. Polyester kind of makes sense. While people are having fun with it, just know if someone uses polyester to describe you, your clothes or whatever, it means low quality, cheap, or generic. I'm being so polyester.
1: I haven't heard the kids say this one, but I'm going to whip it out on them.
0: Bust it out on them.
1: And see their reaction.
0: That fit is looking mad polyester.
1: I'm going to tell Dominic.
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On with Mario Lopez on IG, at On with Mario on Facebook and X. Mario Courtney Lopez here. Love hearing from you. Questions, comments, jokes, random thoughts, whatever you got. Been digging through our mentions. Back to see what's on your mind coming up next.

0: You're all tomorrow, Courtney Lopez, taking a quick look at what's on your mind. Love hearing from you. Questions, comments, random thoughts, whatever you got. At On With Mario on Facebook and X. At On With Mario Lopez on IG. What'd you find for us, honey?
1: This is from at Hands Somehow. Very cool. How's the Lopez Fam Bam summer concert series going? Have you hit up any of those shows yet?
0: Yes, we recently saw the Doobie Brothers and Santana. And the Doobie Brothers were the opening act. And I was like, oh, I was kind of surprised by that until we saw Santana. He was incredible. Carlos Santana is 8 years old. And why he's not listed with the best guitarists of all time? Well, a lot of people do, but most people should have him in their Mount Rushmore. He basically makes his guitar sing, and he said maybe one sentence the whole night.
1: He got up maybe one time too.
0: Got up maybe one time.
1: Chewed gum. He was just living.
0: Laid back and living. Care. But what a show and what a band. Mm-hmm. His wife is the drummer. She's one of the best drummers I've ever seen. The bass player is one of the bass players ever. It's just unbelievable. So they were great, and the Doobie Brothers were great, of course. Love Michael McDonald. So that was the old school. We saw Bruno Mars a little earlier in the year, trying to check him out later. And then next month, I'm taking my daughter Gia to see Chris Brown and Usher, assuming he is not in any trouble. And let's hope that's the case.
2: More Mario Lopez coming up.
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0: Al Morrow, Courtney Lopez. Time for another round of the slang game. All right, what's the theme?
1: The theme is Gen Z slang that has actually been around a long time, but we're going to do it a little differently. I'm going to give you definitions.
0: Okay.
1: And you have to tell me
2: what the word is.
1: So, hands on buzzers. Okay. Short for suspicious or suspect, Mario.
0: Sus.
1: That is correct.
0: Sus.
1: An old way of saying definitely or for sure. Courtney.
0: No.
1: Incorrect.
3: Most deaf.
1: Incorrect. Bet.
0: Well, we're all right, by the way.
1: Bet.
0: We're all right.
1: These are Gen Z slang, though.
0: Yeah, but these are Gen Z. Yeah.
1: So you got to do Gen Z. You got to think Gen Z. Okay. Here we go.
0: Bet. Bet, I would argue. Bet. I was saying bet in high school. I bet.
1: Right.
0: You were saying in high school, so that's weird.
1: These are Gen Z words that have been around for a long time.
0: They brought them back. They brought them back.
1: That's the theme.
0: Okay, got it.
1: For the fourth time.
0: Got it.
1: All right. It was first used in that way in 1857, by the way.
0: Really?
1: Yes.
2: Wow.
1: Here we go. Hands on buzzers. Used for someone bitter or irritated. Courtney.
2: Salty McSalterson.
1: Salty is correct. 1936. A way to say something is true. Courtney.
2: No cap.
1: That is correct. Early 1900s.
0: Oh my god.
2: Facts, honey, facts.
1: Finally, last one. To insult someone indirectly with subtle disrespect instead of saying it straight out. To insult someone in...
0: Shade?
1: Yeah, I'll give it to you. Throw shade.
0: Throw
1: 1980.
0: Shade. Yeah, throw shade.
1: Apparently, it first was popular.
0: Yeah, throw shade. Look at that.
1: I didn't keep score, so...
2: I won.
1: There you go.
4: More Mario Lopez.
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0: Yo, I'm Mario Courtney Lopez. Almost the end of our radio fun. But before we go, got to get to one last thing. A new plastic surgery trend is on the rise. The internet is calling it zombie filler. It involves injecting fat from corpses. Okay. Plastic surgeons say the Ozempic craze is leaving patients with little to no fat, causing them to get it from other sources. The GLP-1s are causing people to lose fat in their face, and they have a drawn, unhealthy look. So hence, zombie filler helps them look more natural and balanced.
1: Well, I am not on a GLP-1, but I need the zombie filler because my face is very skinny. Like, I can't gain weight in my face.
0: So maybe you just need straight filler, not zombie.
1: No, I want zombie filler.
0: Okay, great.
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0: Mario Courtney Lopez, keeping the music coming at you as we remind you that our iHeartRadio Music Festival presented by Capital One is back September 18th and 19th in Vegas. Two nights, one stage. Incredible lineup, too. BTS, Benson Boone, Cardi B, Goo Goo Dolls, Kenny Chesney, Zara Larsson, Snoop, and more.
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0: Mario Courtney Lopez here. Keeping the music coming your way as we squeeze in some quick buzz. Congrats, I think, to Ginny Lou, a six-year-old pug, just named the world's ugliest dog.
1: Poor thing.
0: Poor thing. Pugs kind of look unfortunate anyway. They got like their eyes really wide apart, and one looks like it's going one way, the other one looks like it's going the other way. She was crowned the winner at the 50th annual World's Ugliest Dog Contest. Been going on for a while. It's held Friday at the Sonoma County Fairgrounds in Santa Rosa, California. Her owner, Michelle Grady, going to get $5,000 in the opportunity for Jimmy to appear in a mug root beer can. It was his fourth attempt to be declared the ugliest. Finally won.
1: How would you feel if your mom kept taking you to these contests?
0: You don't know, fortunately. 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You are looking around probably
2: this
0: going,
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0: These dogs are not the most beautiful looking dogs out here. All right, let's get back to music.

0: 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Music rolls on, but wanted to quickly mention that we've got your chance to see Somber in L.A. Hey, my new buddy. Very tall, by the way. Very tall. We're going to fly you and a friend to L.A. We're going to hook you up with tickets right up front for his show.
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1: 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Until then, this is Mario and Courtney Lopez saying, zombie

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Have you heard of the 7-7-7 rule? This is what you should be guiding your relationship with. Hey, it's Shannon O. I'll tell you what it all involves coming up in the next 10 minutes.

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Yeah. 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Guaranteed human.

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But after that, it is a whole new ballgame on that show.

Marion's hit music can also be heard on magic959.com. So apparently there is a t-shirt that you can wear for 30 days straight and you don't have to wash it. Hey, it's Shannon O. I know parents of college students are freaking out right now. I'll get you more details on what this is coming up in the next 10 minutes.

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1: 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That seems acceptable.

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Magic 95.9, the home of Paul James in the morning. We are less than 7 weeks away from Halloween, and there are some signs that you're a little too obsessed with the holiday. I got that list coming your way in the next 6 minutes.

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Constant Karaoke, Chaperone, did her thing.

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Marian's hit music can also be heard on magic959.com. The Backstreet Boys just announced a couple new shows at the Sphere. Yes, the residency coming back to Las Vegas. One of the shows actually being on New Year's Eve. How fun would that be?

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At least this particular way, so much that my husband and I started arguing over it. I'm curious whose side you're on. I need your help with this one. It's coming up in 6 minutes.

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You know, we're getting back to school and your favorite teachers deserve a little extra loving. 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

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Yeah, you could be cashing in. And you just need to do what you're doing right now. 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I got more details on the way in the next 10 minutes. 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

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Hey, it's Shannon O. My version of luxury was a futon and a mini fridge. Nowadays, I guess families are hiring interior designers.

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Magic 95.9. Good morning. It is Paul James, and it is back to school day for a bunch of kids around the area. Don't say the teachers. They'll get mad at you because most of the teachers have been in a classroom for almost a month now. I said that to a teacher on Sunday, and he looked at me, rolled his eyes, and went, "Are you serious?" And I go, "What?" He goes, I was off for 5 weeks. That was it. And I'm like, I love you, man.

0: Magic 95.9, Kelly Clarkson and Stronger. Hey, good morning. It's Paul James. Hey, welcome to Back to School. A lot of kids going to be out today. Hey, do me a favor. Keep an eye out. We got buses. We got excited little kids. Yes, I know. Kids are excited to go to school. Don't go, really? They're not excited. Yes, they are. Kids of all ages are excited to go back to school. They may display it a little differently, but they are. Some have a lot of anxiety over new schools, new friends, new teachers, new everything. Some are just excited to get back and see their friends and their school and their teachers and everything. Some, you know, not big fans, but you also are going to have new drivers out today driving to school, maybe for the first time ever. They got their driver's license over the summer and, you know, maybe they got a new vehicle in the house and they're driving it today. Please look out for everybody else. Drive slower. Take your time. Obey the laws. If that light turns yellow, it's not speed up. It's realize there's a lot of kids out here. Let's slow down and stop, right? Thank you for doing that, by the way. I'll get off my soapbox and stay off my lawn. 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

0: Magic 95.9, Taylor. I knew you. Hey, good morning. It is Paul James. Instead of cookbooks, handed down, family recipes, stuff like that, people are learning to cook from social media. Huh. People are learning to cook from social media. According to a new survey, it shows nearly half of the 2,000 people polled turned to social media for ideas about what to make, how to make it. I know we do, especially when we're camping. We got a camping trip coming up here, and we're like, hey, what fun stuff? Because we love to cook at camp. Now, we camp outdoors, okay? Yes, we have a travel trailer that we pull. I absolutely enjoy all of it. I really do. And we sleep in there, and it's got air conditioning, has a TV, but if that television has been on more than a couple of minutes in this last camping season, I'd be surprised. I mean, sometimes we'll turn it on in the morning to get the weather because we don't have any of the fancy stuff with our TV. It's just an antenna. So we kind of turn the antenna to find a network, you know, an NBC, ABC, Fox, CBS. We bring those in and then we get to see the weather for the local area. I mean, we got our phones and stuff like that, but you know. So anyway, so our TV done. But anyway, we camp outside. We love it. But we also cook outside, and we like cooking over an open fire. We like cast iron cooking. We have a tripod to hang our big Dutch oven on, or we set it right on the fire. We do that. And we right to the internet. What's look fun? You know, what new camping fun thing we can cook? I follow a guy, by the way, on Instagram. Kent Rollins, have you heard of him? All of his cooking is done outdoors. Now, he's got an outdoor 150, 200-year-old, 380-pound stove that he cooks off of, so it's a little different. It's beautiful. I love a big cast iron stove. It weighs 380 pounds. And so I get tips from him. So I get it. What to make, how to make it. Yeah, instead of that cooking advice that would have come from their mom, they're getting cooking advice from a food fluencer, which I'm not opposed to. The only thing I kind of get about is if they turn into being nothing more than a marketing machine. I want them to still do great free stuff. I mean, I'm okay with all their partnerships, stuff like that, because I have them too. But when their partnership becomes their platform and they're screaming at you, subscribe for 99 cents a month. No. You know, if your material now is behind a paywall, I'll find the material somewhere else, right? Free, right here, radio. I'll give you all the advice you got. It's probably bad advice, but I'll give it to you anyway.
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up your summer schedule. Man, I'm sorry. You know, the good news is, nice day. Mid-70s, lower humidity, so not a bad day. You're like, yeah, but now I got to get the kids that's going to remember. Get a good cup of coffee. You'll be okay. Go see my friends at Sip Easy. I love them. I have no partnership with them. I just absolutely think their story is fantastic.

0: Magic 95.9, Harry Styles, as it was. Hey, good morning. It's a Paul James. Fans of 7-Up are going to notice something different. Their favorite lemon-lime soda is now going to be a lime-lemon soda. You're like, what? Your favorite lemon-lime soda is now going to be mainly a lime-lemon soda. What does that mean? The lime is being amped up. 7-Up is making the biggest recipe change in more than 15 years, shifting from a traditional lemon-lime flavor to a more lime-forward flavor. The company says the new formula is brighter, crisper, and puts more emphasis on the lime. Taste testers found the change is noticeable but subtle, with a stronger lime aroma and slightly more refreshing finish. The updated recipe, along with new packaging, rolls out this month, so you'll start to see them. I have been a fan of 7-Up Zero for years. I use it as a mixer in drinks a lot. Yeah, you know, think highballs, right? Bourbon and rum and tequila and vodka. 7-Up works really, really well for any and all of them. Yeah, the Crown Royals with all the different flavors. Crown Royal has, you know, vanilla, great with 7-Up. Caramel, great with 7-Up. Apple, great with 7-Up. The chocolate, not so much. I've had like one drink of the chocolate. I'm like, I love chocolate. Not in a whiskey, right? So I'll be having some of that here the next time we go on a camping trip, because we have our last summer camping trip of the year coming up. So in the summer, right? So we do fall camping too. But our last summer camping trip up with pools and stuff like that. And we like to have pool type drinks. So we use a whiskey flavored, take that back, a watermelon flavored whiskey with a 7-Up. It's a fantastic mix of drink. It really is pretty good. Drive into
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Do you work from home? Do you ever leave the house? We're going to talk about how that's not good for your health. Get outside. We'll do it after Benson Boone.

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1: Magic 95.9, Benson Boone, Beautiful Things. Hey, good morning. It's Paul James. We hear a lot about employees being burned out. New research shows 85% skipping their lunch breaks altogether. 56% don't go outside at all during the workday. Now, when I worked at the station here in Marion, I would work out my show that I could have, you know, three songs play in a row or something. And I would go outside. Usually I pop the bed on my truck, the tailgate on the bed of my truck, and take my coffee outside and sit there. I could watch the sun come up because of where we're located. I could be looking right to the east out at the station sit down right there, you know, drop that guy and take a look to the east, watch the sun come up, sip my coffee for you know, 7, 8, 10 minutes, and head back in and do more of my show. I'd go outside after my shift and walk the

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0: Magic 95.9, Miles Smith and Stargazing. Good morning, it is Paul James. So a major study shows that drinking at least one soda or other sugar-sweetened beverage a day more than doubles the risk of stomach cancer. One. Yeah, I don't want to believe that. That compared to people who don't consume beverages like soda juice and added sugar, energy drinks, stuff like that. Researchers at Mass General Brigham Cancer Institute have published their findings after analyzing data from 100,000 study participants over several decades. So this was a big study. Artificially sweetened drinks showed no such risk. Huh. Scientists say these findings are important because, according to the CDCM, more than 60% of U.S. adults aged 18 to 65 report drinking at least one sugar-sweetened beverage a day. A news release from the lead author says gastric cancer, the fifth leading cause of cancer death worldwide, but we know very little about how diet might contribute to this cancer. But now they're saying in this study that consuming one sugary drink a day doubles your stomach cancer risk. And I find it interesting that not artificially sweetened drinks. Huh.
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Good morning. It is Paul James. 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Woohoo!

0: 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Hey, it's Paul James, Marion Powell Cedar, presenting the Tony Award-winning musical Avenue Q this weekend. Marion Powell is inviting you in for the Tony Award-winning Broadway musical Avenue Q performances August 21, 22, and 23. That is this weekend. Filled with catchy songs, laugh-out-loud comedy, and surprising heart, Avenue Q follows a recent college graduate and his quirky neighbors as they navigate careers, relationships, and the search for purpose. Combining puppetry, live actors, and an acclaimed score, the hilarious and heartfelt musical reminds us that growing up isn't always easy. Friday and Saturday, 7:30, Sunday, 2 o'clock. Tickets are $25. Students with a valid ID, $10. This is an adult show. This is an adult show. I'm just telling you, you're not bringing kids to this puppet show. This is not designed for children. MarionPalace.org for tickets and details.
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0: Magic 95.9, Pink Nate Royce, Just Give Me a Reason. Good morning, it is Paul James. A new ranking from the travel platform Going compares U.S. airlines to determine which have the best deals on domestic flights today. And surprisingly, the winner is not a budget carrier. So Going analyzed more than 45,000 routes and found American Airlines came out on top right now, helped by its large network and seat capacity. So American Airlines right now, they say, is the U.S. airline with the best domestic flight deals, followed by Delta, Southwest, United, then Alaska or Hawaiian Airlines, same deal, just two different names, and JetBlue. So American Airlines, Delta, and Southwest, top three. Find that hard to believe.
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0: Music 95.9, Miley Cyrus and Flowers. Good morning. It is Paul James. Lots of entertainment around the area tomorrow night. First day of school today for a lot of kids. Have a great day. Keep your eye out for everybody else. Yeah, the cars, the buses, the bicycles, the kids running around. Keep an eye out, please. A little extra vigilant for a lot of people today. Thank you so much. School's not starting for everybody today. We have a number of schools that started this week, some with staggered starts. Today seems to be a big day for kids going back around the listening area. Next week, we'll have even more schools going in, and pretty much most of them will be in by the end of next week. But there are a few, right? Just to let you know, Downtown Third Thursday, tomorrow, Uprising 6 to 9. It is back to school is the theme for Third Thursday that officially starts around 4, goes till 9. Band is absolutely free. And these are school kids from around the area. And they play some great classic and hard rock and roll. I will be there. Give me a wave. Should be a good time. Thursday night summer concert series continues all the way through September. They'll have Nostalgic next month, but Uprising tomorrow night. And like I said, get details by checking out Downtown Marion on the Facebook. OK Cafe with their bike night continuing. They've got live music tomorrow night on the patio as well. Absolutely free if you want to go see that. Live entertainment happening as part of Third Thursday at Shovel City. Great deal there. I'm trying to think who it is. Is it Jimmy Forbes? Anyway, so some stuff going on there. Some other pubs in different places around the area celebrating Third Thursday as well with live entertainment that's absolutely free to enjoy tomorrow night. Check out your favorite venue. See what they're doing.
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Magic 95.9 playing Marian's hit music. Yes, we're sending you to Las Vegas with $1,000. And maybe you missed that keyword at 9. I'm going to repeat it in 5 minutes just in case, okay?

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1: 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Bruno Mars and I Just Might. Hey, did you ever hear Kayla win $1,000 in a trip to Vegas?
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1: Keep trying. 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
1: Teddy Swims and Mr. Know-It-All. Did you see this bride who proved that you don't have to spend a fortune to look great on your wedding day? It's a great story. I'll share it with you in about 10 minutes. Here's Pink.

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1: Olivia Dean serenading us on a Wednesday. She sounds so great, doesn't she? I loved this story because, you know, the average wedding dress is now costing around $2,000. Yeah, $2,000. And an Ohio bride, Jillian Lynch, she found what she was looking for at a thrift store about a month out before her wedding. 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

Marion's hit music, Magic 95.9. That is Gaga and Just Dance. Hey, thanks so much for having us on. Okay. Maybe you're off today and you're with a honey bunny. This is worth a dance in the kitchen.

Magic 95.9 is Marion's hit music station. It's Justin Bieber and Daisies. It's a little bit after 10. Hope you're having a great Wednesday, halfway through the week, my friend. Did you hear about the new Hershey candy they're rolling out? For Halloween? That's in 5 minutes.

Hi, I'm Delana, and it's Magic 95.9. Ever hear us play a song, but you can't remember the title or artist? 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

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Ella Langley, and she's in Texas. I'm still thinking about her going viral for singing Bob Marley's Three Little Birds. Everybody loved it when she did that.

0: This is Magic 95.9, the home of Paul James in the morning. Huntrix with Golden on your Wednesday, halfway through the week. And, you know, we still have trips for you to go to our iHeartRadio Music Festival in Vegas with $1,000. 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

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Miles Smith with Stargazing. A little bit after 11, I wanted to say hi to Abby, who's got us on today. Says she is always listening at work. Abby, thank you so much.

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That's Green Day and Boulevard of Broken Dreams. Hey, it's Delana. Have you seen Taylor Swift's new haircut? Super cute. Shoulder length. She's looking great. Here she is.

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1: 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What do you do about it? 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

Magic 95.9, Paul James in the morning and Marion's Hit Music all day. Well, the battle is on. Are you going to go with Skelly or are you going to go with Watcher? Talking about Halloween, there's a big war. I'll tell you more in about 10 minutes. Hope you're having a great Wednesday.

0: 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Marianne's Hit Music. Somber and back to Friends. Hey, don't forget, you can see Somber in LA and meet him too. You can win with us. 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So Lowe's and Home Depot are having a Halloween war. Lowe's has declared war. They have rolled out a 15-foot tall animatronic skeleton to try to dwarf the very popular 12-foot Skelly. The animatronic skeleton, his name is The Watcher. He has LED lights. I mean, maybe you've actually seen him. There's sound effects, there's motion activated movements and everything. And they're, you know, saying that this is to compete with Skelly at Home Depot. Are we really having Halloween wars between Skelly and The Watcher? I have a feeling there could be a movie in the works.
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5: I survived 9 months in captivity, and I've spent my life exploring how other people survive what should have destroyed them. 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

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It's tearing up.

Magic 95.9, Bruno Mars and Risk It All. I'm glad Kelly Clarkson's not going away from TV altogether. She'll be back on The Voice as a Judge. Here she is.

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You know, some songs definitely still have a meaning, right? Especially this one, Black Eyed Peas. Where's the love? More than ever in 2026, right?

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Yeah, shout out to Amanda listening on the iHeartRadio app, going for a run right now. She loves Sabrina Carpenter and wants some feather.

Magic 95.9, what up? It's Raph. And thanks to our McDaniel Automotive football ticket giveaway, you can win tickets to see the Bucks in action this season in the Shoe. 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
1: Happy anniversary to Julie and Tim. It's their fifth anniversary. This was their first dance song. We're here, John Legend, All of Me.

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You can watch it on digital now. It is out, so you can hear this song on the soundtrack too. Taylor Swift, I Knew It, I Knew It.

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1: Soundtrack to Your Ride Home is on. My name is Raph. 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Okay? 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Apologize.

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It's Raph. And thanks to our McDaniel Automotive football ticket giveaway, you can win tickets to see the Bucks in action this season in the Shoe. 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
1: 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And I'm like halfway there, I think. 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
1: What is it, almost 2 months since Taylor and Travis's wedding and still haven't seen a wedding dress or wedding videos, right? Well, don't hold your breath. We're not going to get it anytime soon at this rate. Here's Taylor.

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Done with work. Wednesday afternoon. My name is Raph. Hopefully you're out of work. If not, what are you doing? Log off. Go home, right? 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
1: 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September 18th and 19th. BTS, Benson Boone, which I got coming up. Also, Zara Larsson, Snoop Dogg, and more. Your chance to go. 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

through the week. What up, Mario? Courtney Lopez back behind the mic. Excited to be hanging with you for the next few hours. A lot of radio fun to get into, including a new case in Cordo's court. Plus, got to tell you about our hilarious weekend adventure with my parents. We're going to hand out a good deed, Lopez-y. Dig into our mentions to see what's on your mind and play all your favorite tunes. So drop those requests into our mentions at On With Mario on Facebook and X. Turn it up. 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

0: You're on Mario Lopez, keeping the tunes coming at you after some quick music news. And I mentioned this briefly the other day, but the Jonas Brothers hitting the road again this fall after playing three previously announced shows at Madison Square Garden this week. They're going to be kicking off their Burning Up tour all over again on September 25th in Boston. The trek will take them to 45 cities across North America, including Detroit, San Antonio, Sacramento, Salt Lake City, Milwaukee, and three stops in Florida. 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
1: Love is Blind UK Season 3, a fresh batch of UK singles heading into the pods on Netflix.
0: It's an international format. Okay, that's when you know it's doing well. The UK, maybe it came from the UK.
1: I think it came from there originally, and then they did an American version.
0: Got it.
1: Now they're all over the place. Mm. Average Joe Season 2, the Dion Cole-led action comedy moving to Paramount Plus with a two-episode premiere.
0: Paramount Plus, packing in the content there. All right.
1: Have you watched Lioness yet?
0: No, but it's on the docket. I'm getting into it.
1: Dude, that show is so good.
0: You know what I heard is really good, too? And it got nominated for like 15 Emmys, is Widow's Bay.
1: I told you to watch it already.
0: No, you
1: did. Yes, I did. I told you it's funny and kind of scary.
0: Is it good?
1: It's, yeah, it is. It is.
0: Okay, which one first?
1: Lioness.
0: Really?
1: Yeah, Lioness.
0: Ooh.
1: You'll like Lioness more.
0: Ooh, okay.
1: And finally, Free Fall, A Reckoning for Boeing, a gripping Netflix original documentary investigating the aerospace giant's ongoing controversies.
0: Ooh,

All right, a few more songs. I'm going to take up a new case in Cordo's Court. Mario and Courtney Lopez here. While Cordo's Court is for entertainment purposes only, if you happen to find yourself in a tough spot, maybe a disagreement with a friend or a family member, or you just need some good old-fashioned advice, we'd love to help you out. Just slide into our DMs over on IG, at on Mario Lopez, and maybe Judge Cordo will help you out. Don't move. Cordo's Court coming up next.

0: What up, Mario? Courtney Lopez here. Time to head into Courtney's court so Judge Cordo can rule on a fresh case you guys have sent our way. All rise for the Honorable Judge Courtney Cordo Lopez. All right, this one comes from Shelly in Washington. She says, I've been seeing this guy for a few weeks. He's super nice, and we've been having a blast. The other night, after our date, I agreed to go back to his condo with him to see his place and meet his dog. When I get there, he has a setup in his living room with like 60 sound buttons so his dog can talk to him. The dog can press on the button and it says things like, I love you, treat, please, walk, other things. I really think he believes his dog can talk to him. Is this a red flag?
1: Oh my God, no. I thought you were going to say he had like flower petals and stuff and you just started dating. No, I love this guy. Our dogs can talk. They do talk to us, and I think this is amazing. You found a good one. Keep them.
0: There you go, Shelly.
2: More Mario Lopez coming up.
0: Courtney and I have seen the devastation in Venezuela. Entire families have lost everything after the recent earthquake. So please join in supporting Food for the Poor's emergency relief efforts. Click the Food for the Poor banner to donate at onwithmario.com. The future of cornhole is here. From casual backyard games to professional ACL tournaments, the Cornhole app is your all-in-one hub for the game you love. You can keep score, track stats, follow your favorite players, and manage leagues and tournaments with powerful event tools. Whether you're a brand new player or an ACL pro, the Cornhole app connects you to the entire cornhole community. You can join clubs, shop for gear and equipment. Anyone can play. Anyone can win. 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